0: worries.
1: 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You heard that right. 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
3: 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April aur May miss ho gaya? To tension kaisi? 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Apne Jazz Cash account mein 50,000 ya zyada ka balance maintain karo aur pao bumper prize jeetne ka mauka. बैलेंस मेंटेनेंस पर करोड़ों के कैश प्राइजेस जीतने के लिए जैस कैश है ना?
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2: Hire का नया No Frost IoT Refrigerator Twin Inverter Technology जिससे मिले Maximum Cooling और Energy Saving. No Frost, No Worries.
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2: 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We all dream of success and happiness, but drugs are silently destroying our dreams, lives, and our families. 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They need your help and ours. Let's fight this together. Say no to drugs, and let's stand together.
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1: Alright, Ray friends, a very good evening and assalamu alaikum and welcome to the show. You're listening to me, myself, and I, DJ Priscilla, on a lovely Friday. Coming in with Truly Madly Deeply, Savage Garden. A kick off to the show. So here we go.

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3: Hi friends, I'm Mikal Zulfikar. And today I'm not speaking to you as a public figure, but as someone who cares about your future. We all dream of success and happiness, but drugs are silently destroying our dreams, lives, and our families. 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They need your help and ours. Let's fight this together. Say no to drugs, and let's stand together.
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Sarah Adele and Paul Sally Zaffer. 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

way, friends, this was all about such a heaven. 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It's Momina and, of course, Asim Azhar. So stay tuned to the Avisa Radio 100 Pakistan. 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

0: Volume with Ayaz Ahmed. 9 to 11, Sunday to Friday. It's a party that won't end.
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Hussein, Hussein, Hussein, Hussein, Hussein, Hussein, Hussein, Hussein, Hussein, Hussein, Hussein, Hussein, Hussein, Hussein, Hussein, Hussein, Hussein, Hussein, Hussein, Hussein, Hussein, Hussein, Hussein, Hussein, Hussein, Hussein, Hussein, Hussein, Hussein, Hussein, Hussein, Hussein, Hussein, Hussein, Hussein, Hussein, Hussein, Hussein, Hussein, Hussein, Hussein, Hussein, Hussein, Hussein, Hussein, Hussein, Hussein, Hussein, Hussein, Hussein, Hussein, Hussein, Hussein, Huss

If we're honest with ourselves, the most fascinating question in the world is what is real? What do you mean? What do you feel when you say it?